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0: 10 years ago, our country gathered, stood still, watched, and rocked. 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

0: 10 years ago, our country gathered, stood still, watched, and rocked. You were there, Gord was Gord, and the night was unforgettable. It's been 10 years. 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

0: Well, good morning. Timer with you. Cool FM. The weather today, well, expect to get a little wet, at least off and on as we get to a high of 27 this afternoon. But back to the summer sunshine for both Thursday and Friday. Not a bad way to kick off the weekend. And this seems kind of out of the blue, but what do you get grandma for her birthday or for Christmas or any time of the year? How about plastic surgery? With people living longer, plastic surgery among those 65 and older continues to grow. Each year, the 65 plus crowd has over 90,000 surgical procedures and over 600,000 minimally invasive procedures. What are those? Botox, dermabrasion, laser hair removal, and laser tattoo removal. Yeah, help grandma get rid of that dragon tattoo that no longer looks like a dragon. It's what they want. Just trying to help out here. And did you hear about this? A little girl at summer camp got bit by a beaver. And I was thinking, you know, the movie trailer just kind of writes itself, right?
1: This summer, fun in the sun is getting cut down to size. Get ready for Dam of the Dead. This beaver is out for blood. And it's building a very solid, hydrodynamically efficient structure out of our bones. You can run, you can swim, but you can't escape the gnaw. Dam of the Dead, now playing. Leave your wooden leg at home.
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3: Police busted a cocaine trafficking operation involving two fraternities at Penn State. It'll be easy to change their clothes to read State Penn. Taylor Swift and Madonna lead nominations for the MTV VMA Awards. Or as I call them, Tay-Tay and Gram-Gram. Peacock is raising its prices. That's bad news for their subscriber. Fast and Furious is celebrating its 25th anniversary. The franchise is also celebrating its third plot. And there's a new museum dedicated to how awful the people of Philadelphia are. It's called Philadelphia. This is not headline news.
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0: Well, good morning. Time with you, Canada's Cool FM. We're expecting rain or showers off and on throughout the day today as we get to a high of 27, so you know it should clear up by tomorrow and back to the summer sunshine. For your first smile of the day today, I think everybody remembers their first ever car. Is this a little walk down memory lane for you?
1: I was driving recently, right? Pulled up next to me is one of those little Fast and Furious cars. Because when I was his age, I didn't have a car like that. When I was his age, I spent $250 and I got a 1982 Chevette. Oh, it rocked, man. I had this awesome anti-theft device. The alternator sucked. And both of my floorboards were completely rusted up, right? So when you drove, your cassette tapes would fall, hit the freeway, and then you'd see them bouncing behind you. You younger guys, cassettes were plastic things. We used to play music on them. Sometimes they'd get all like willy-nilly, and then you'd have to stick a pencil in there and start twisting. And they came with stickers so you could write on them to let you know what's on the cassette. So maybe you'd write Summer Mix or Make Out Music. And then you put it in your cassette player, and then it would eat the cassette.

0: And then you'd have to go get a butter knife and pop it in and try to pop it out. You're stuck listening to Van Halen's Diver Down all summer. Van Halen was a band in the 70s and 80s.
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0: Well, we got a little rain overnight. We're expecting maybe a little bit more off and on throughout the day today as we get to a high of 28. We're already at 21 right now at 541. It is Mornings Potomac. It is Cool FM. It is time to play the game, of course, brought to you by St. Clair College. You want to rise above the ordinary, stclaircollege.ca. Don't forget, beat me at the game today. I'll send you off to lunch with a friend at Mandarin Restaurant.
1: Greetings and welcome. I want to play a game.
0: All right, so a bunch of women were asked, what makes you happiest? What one thing you can do in your life makes you the happiest? And just over 50% of all those women said that it was this one thing. It happens at home. Well, usually happens at home. But what is this one thing that makes women so happy? I'll give you another hint. It has nothing to do with their spouse. 1-844-944-COOL.

0: 21 right now, 28 later on this afternoon. Bit of rain will fall off and on throughout the day today. It is Mornings with Timo. It is Cool FM. It is 5:49, and no right answers yet as to what makes women so happy in life. Well, let's try and find out here. Who's this?
1: Tracy,
0: I'm glad a woman called in. Let me ask you, have you ever thought about this? What makes you the happiest in life?
1: Communication.
0: Yeah? Okay. Yep. Is that your answer? Because a bunch of women were asked that very question. What makes you happy in life? And the majority of them, just over 50%, said this. It happens at home, has nothing to do with their spouse or whoever they're dating in a relationship with. Do you have any idea?
1: Communication?
0: No, that's not it, but thanks. It's quite a simple answer here. Sleep. Getting enough sleep. Day to day, maybe even sleeping in, taking naps, anything that has to do with blissful sleep. That's it. I wonder if it's the same thing for men. Is that what truly makes us happy? Sawing some logs?

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Well, a little controversy in sports, in Major League Baseball to be exact, and some people are saying that maybe we should be bringing this rule back into the sport. What is the rule and what sparked this controversy? That's coming up.

Good morning. 6:05 and we're at 21 on our way to a high of 28, maybe a wet 28. They're saying maybe some rain or thunder showers off and on throughout the day today. It is Mornings with Timo. It is Cool FM, and there was almost a record set in Major League Baseball with the Brewers and Mariners. Not sure if you're aware of this, but Milwaukee beat Seattle 22-0. 22-0. That's actually a new record for the Brewers. Their old record for blanking out teams was a game in Toronto years back. In the game, every Brewers hitter, both starters and substitutes, I guess they had to get subs in there because everyone was tired of running the bases. They reached base at least once and scored at least one run, except for Bryce Turang, who was the only player without a hit. Sorry about your luck, Bryce, but I was looking at the box score here. Things kind of went off the rails in the fifth inning for Seattle, and then they scored five. Brewers scored five, and then another five in the next inning, two in the seventh, nine in the eighth, which got them to 22 runs. Is that a record? No, actually it's not. The record was set by Texas in a 30-3 blowout win against the Orioles back in 2007. And I thought, maybe it's time to bring back the mercy rule. Why does the MLB not have a mercy rule? Well, tradition and expectation, they say. Fans buy tickets and watch broadcasts expecting a full nine-inning game. Player stats and contracts. Players and the MLB Players Association generally oppose shortening games because it can affect individual player statistics, milestones, and contract incentives. So money! And also potential comebacks. Major historic league comebacks remind teams that large deficits are occasionally overcome. Well, not in that game. Everybody got a hit except for one guy. Everybody got on base multiple times. Batting averages went up. And, oh, would you look at that? The Brewers just scored again. So I thought I would send this song out to the Mariners and all their fans. Because, man, they went out in one of these, eh?

0: Hey, Seattle, if you're going down, go down in a blaze of glory, I say. Hey, coming up next, I'm going to introduce you to a guy by the name of Jackson. Now, Jackson, I'm sure, is a lot like you. You ever gone out to a restaurant, you place your order, and then you start waiting, and it seems like it takes forever for the food to come. Been in that situation? So is Jackson. What did he do next? That's coming up next in WTF News.
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14: With all due respect, what the f*** are you talking about?
15: Just one thing, dude.
16: What's that?
15: You have to use so many cuss words.
0: There are some pretty stupid or out there people that we share this planet with. And before we get to Jackson's story here, because I want to share this one with you, because it kind of ties in with Jackson. And this happened near us. Chatham. Right here in southwestern Ontario. But security, I guess, was alerted that there was a guy trying to get into vehicles in a parking lot. And when security told the guy to leave, the man became verbally aggressive and threatened to bomb the building. Officers arrested the suspect. He's been charged with a whole bunch of stuff, and he's being held pending a bail hearing. Bail? Really? You getting bail on that? So, there's that, and then there's Jackson. Jackson did what a lot of you and I would do. Go out for dinner. You order, and then you wait. And wait. And when you're looking around the table, everyone's going, where is our food? What is taking so long? You might not want to say anything. You don't want to appear rude. But I mean, I remember going out for a breakfast with my wife one time. We ordered like an omelet. She loves Eggs Benedict. Orders it every single time. That's what I ordered. Omelet and Eggs Benny. 45 minutes. And we still hadn't seen our breakfast. Yeah, there was some conversation between her and I that morning. But Jackson orders his food, and then he starts to wait. I guess he was having none of that, got a little frustrated with the service, and he vented online on his social media pages. And the post that he put up was flagged by Facebook, and it was also reported to the police. And the local authorities had to evacuate the restaurant and close it for the night while they searched the place. Were they looking for Jackson? No. They were looking for a bomb. The police ended up tracking down Jackson down, and he admitted to the post, but he said he was just hungry and tired and upset that he hadn't gotten his food and that it was a stupid post and he wasn't serious. Yeah, because he said, I'm tired of waiting for him. I should just blow up this building. And that's when the police were called. By the way, he did not get a slap on the wrist. He's staring down the barrel of 3 years in prison for making that bomb threat. Even online, in jest, out of frustration and maybe being hangry, he's looking at 3 years in lockdown for that one post alone. And who here cannot say that they have been a little frustrated when it comes to waiting for your food? Now, I wasn't there. I mean, did you say you're going to bomb the place? I hope not. But I wasn't there when Jackson got arrested, but from what I understand, it went something like this.
17: You're acting like a maniac, and you threatened her with a bomb.
18: No, I said I didn't have a bomb.
17: You said bomb.
18: I said it's not like I have a bomb.
17: You said bomb. Can't say bomb.
18: Bomb, bomb, bomb. Bomb, bomb, bomb. Bomb, bomb, bomb, bomb, bomb, bomb, bomb. You gonna arrest me?
0: Yeah, they are.

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1: With an update from WindsorNewsToday.ca, I'm Adele Loisel. Canada has a three-day reprieve before new 50% tariffs on $20 billion worth of Canadian goods kicks in. U.S. President Trump announced that late last night. Canada and the U.S. are making progress in trade talks. CBC News says a statement from the White House said Canadian negotiators were willing to concede on some trade irritants. A 62-year-old man faces arson charges after a fire in downtown Windsor Monday morning. Police say someone broke a window at a business at Wyandotte Street East in Goyo, lit something on fire, and threw it inside. Police arrested a suspect with a torch lighter and magazine paper. Lakeshore is happy so many people are enjoying their parks, but of course, with that comes more complaints about noise. The municipality is asking parkgoers to consider their noise levels. Bylaw officers will be out. Meta rejects allegations it intentionally sought to make children addicted to Facebook and Instagram. Thomson Reuters says 29 U.S. states are suing Meta, seeking potentially hundreds of billions of dollars in penalties. Experts call the trial the biggest legal test yet of social media's impact on young users. And Canadian musician Ashley MacIsaac has ended his defamation suit against Google. He launched that after Google's AI overview falsely labeled him a sex offender. CBC News says he was seeking $1.5 million in damages. The Toronto Tempo lost to Indiana in the WNBA 101-95. The Jays beat the Rays 10-5, and the Tigers lost to the Pirates 4-1. 28 today with showers, maybe a thunderstorm. 19 tonight and sun and cloud, 26 tomorrow. For more on these and other stories, go to WindsorNewsToday.ca.
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Well, Facebook and Meta has been sued by a bunch of different countries around the world, lost a lot of lawsuits, lost hundreds of millions of dollars in those lawsuits, but there's one more going through the courts. If it goes all the way through and Facebook is, well, guilty, then it could be the end of the social media platform. Better log on Facebook and post those pictures of your best ever tuna fish salad sandwich that you've ever had before it's all gone. What's the deal with the lawsuit? That's coming up.

0: At 6:38, we're still at 21 on our way to a high of 28. A bit of rain might come and go throughout the day today. I got some blue sky above me. They might be wrong about that, but I guess we will see. It is Mornings with Timo. It is Cool FM and Facebook. If this happens, if this lawsuit goes through, it's a game changer. It might bankrupt the company. Ah, poor Mark, right? Yeah, there's a lawsuit going through the courts in the United States, and it's suing Meta for $1.4 trillion. And in the lawsuit, they claim that the company intentionally got young people hooked on Facebook and Instagram, because it owns both, through addictive product design. They say that Meta misled the public about product safety and broke a child privacy law. It's getting pretty serious. The plaintiffs in this lawsuit, they aren't just seeking damages that could bankrupt Meta if it is found liable, because Meta has a market cap or a market valuation of $1.5 trillion. They're suing for $1.4. So, why? Well, some of the things named in the court or in the case was infinite scroll enabled by auto-playing videos, which hooks young kids, and also having their beauty filters on there as well, which again hooks the kids on there. They also want Meta to crack down on kids making multiple accounts and for it to create parental verification for underage users, which they say they did. Meta, will they have to cough up this $1.4 trillion? Maybe not. Even if it loses, there was a judge that was hearing the case that said the payout demand is unreasonable. Meta, by the way, was asked, how much do you think you should pay out? They said $4 million. I did a little research. Do you know that Facebook alone makes about $26 million an hour? 24 hours a day, 7 days a week, all year long. $26 million an hour. I don't know about you, but I've noticed a lot of ads popping up on my Facebook feed. I'm Xing them out like left, right. Every second post is an ad for something or other. And I'm now kind of makes sense, right? They might have to pay for this lawsuit. Reached out for a comment.
1: Okay, let me tell you the difference between Facebook and everybody else. We don't crash ever. If the servers are down for even a day, our entire reputation is irreversibly destroyed.
2: Even a few people leaving would reverberate through the entire user base.
1: The users are interconnected. That is the whole point. One domino goes, the other dominoes go. Don't you get that?
0: Can you hear the dominoes falling now yet, Mark?

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17: I'll leave this up to you. When I first read this story, I thought maybe this woman was acting a little bit like a jackass, so maybe she wins the Jackass Award for the day today, or maybe she's our new hero. Now, you decide. Now, here's the backstory. Have you ever been part of an HOA? I mean, they are good for the neighborhood. They drive property values up or keep them up, right? But sometimes the power goes to some people's heads and they just start nitpicking, handing out fines for the stupidest stuff. Well, people are kind of split on this. There is a homeowner that went viral for showing her, going viral for showing herself spray painting a dead bush green because her HOA kept charging her $45 in penalties. Not just once, multiple times. And in the video, she says, "It's not dead no more, Becky." I guess Becky's part of the HOA. They're going to be like, "How did it get green? I don't know how it got green, but it's green today." This is for her spray painting this dead bush. She seems satisfied with the paint job and says, "I think that looks a little better." A lot of people in the comment section praise the woman, mostly because, well, some HOAs nitpick and they're not exactly popular, and her frustration is relatable. But some question why she just didn't, you know, buy a new bush. Just go out, get the new bush, put it in there, and Becky will get off your back. I guess she was tired of the $45 fees. So, is what she did, spray painting a dead bush green so she could avoid the $45 fees, as opposed to going out and buying a new bush? Should she have done that? And did she win?
18: Jackass.
17: Or by making a line in the sand and saying, "This is it. I'm tired of all this. Here's your green bush, Becky." Is she now?
19: Hail the conquering hero.
17: I'll leave that up to you to decide.

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1: With an update from WindsorNewsToday.ca, I'm Adele Loisel. 3 more days to get a trade deal with the U.S. and avoid 50% tariffs on another $20 billion worth of Canadian goods. U.S. President Trump announced the reprieve with just 2 hours before the deadline. He said online the two sides had a deal. They don't, but CBC News reports the White House says Canada has expressed a commitment to concede on trade grievances. Prime Minister Mark Carney hasn't said what concessions have been made. Windsor police have released a description of a suspect wanted after several Bird e-scooters were stolen. That was 2 weeks ago in the Walkerville area. The man's description is at WindsorNewsToday.ca. A fire at a downtown business on Monday morning didn't result in much damage, but a suspect now faces arson charges. Police say someone broke a window at a business on Wyandotte Street East at Goyo, lit something on fire, and threw it inside. A 62-year-old man was arrested. A senior member of the Iranian regime has been deported from Canada. Global News says a judge dismissed Syed Salman Samani's last-minute appeal. He's the second regime official deported. The judge noted his ministry oversaw police forces responsible for killing civilians. And this year's wildfire season is the fourth worst on record. The most destructive season was in 2023. The Globe and Mail says there's 582 active wildfires across Canada now. The Tigers lost to the Pirates 4-1. The Jays beat the Rays 10-5. And in the WNBA, Toronto lost to Indiana 101-95. Showers, maybe a thunderstorm today and 28, 19 tonight, and sun and cloud 26 tomorrow. 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

Whenever I hear that song, it always reminds me that Mike Tyson used to listen to that in his dressing room before going out into the boxing ring. That song. Anyway, if you watched the video that I posted online earlier on this morning, you would know that now's the time for you to try and win Jim Jeffries tickets, his show at Caesars Windsor on September 11th. You have to tell me whether this is true or whether I'm full of... and I made this up. Jim was almost an opera singer. Jim studied musical theater and classical music and even performed in the chorus of the Australian Opera before comedy took over his life. Is that true or did I make that up? First person with the right answer, you're going to the show, 1-844-944-COOL.

0: little bit of good news to start your day. I haven't heard anything going wrong in traffic. I mean, they got all those road crews out there doing their thing. Please watch for them. But I haven't heard of any crashes so far this morning, so keep up the good work. If you do see something, please call or text me on the J&D Auto Glass line, 1-844-944-COOL. It is 7:09, and, well, they said some rain or maybe some rain or thunder showers throughout the day today. I got blue sky above me right now. They might be a little wrong about that unless it comes later on today as we get to a high of 28. We're at 19 now, so we cooled off a little bit. And yes, Jim Jeffries. Let's find out who's going to see his show at Caesars on September 11th. Who's this?
1: How's it going, Mike?
0: Mike. Okay, so you have to tell me whether or not I made this up and I am full of BS. Or whether or not this is true. He was almost an opera singer. Jim Jeffries studied musical theater and classical music and even performed in the chorus of the Australian Opera before he decided to take the comedy route. Is that true or false, man?
1: I'm pretty sure that's true.
0: Why do you say that?
1: Because I saw an interview with him yesterday on Craig Ferguson's show.
0: You've been doing some homework then.
1: Yeah, I did.
0: Now the only thing left for you to decide is who you're taking to the show. The tickets are yours. Hang on the line for a second, okay?
1: Thanks a lot.
0: Jim Jeffries singing opera. Who knew? Anyway, I've got another pair of tickets and a surprise for you tomorrow when it comes to this Jim Jeffries show. You want to find out where we're playing this game, Jim Jeffries, yes or BS, tomorrow? Again, go and watch the video that I post online each morning. And also, again, have me plugged into your speed dial. That will help.

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16: Sometimes we get together and we make a little bit of fun of the younger generations. Well, I think it's time for Gen Z to make fun of us, our generation. If a Gen Z refers to you as polyester, what does that slang term mean? I read this story and I immediately thought of you and I when we were growing up. Well, It's a slang insult for anything low quality or inauthentic. This is busting out all over online. And for example, there's a TikTok where an 18-year-old kid is talking about the life he wants in his 20s. He has a penthouse in New York City, enjoys fancy drinks at a coffee shop, while an automated AI agent does his work. That's the state and mind of an 18-year-old now. He also spends his afternoons playing tennis, and he takes last-minute business trips to Europe. You're not the one doing business, man. Send AI. They're the ones doing all the work. Well, one of the top comments was polyester lifestyle. Yeah, it's inauthentic. It will never happen for you unless you're, you know, have a master's or a doctorate degree in something, science, whatever it is, to make that kind of money, to afford that kind of lifestyle. It's polyester. It's fake. Not going to happen. So, now you know some new words, some slang from Gen Z growing up. If you're referred to as polyester, it's not a good thing. But then I started thinking, okay, so what were some of the words growing up that meant kind of the same thing? Low quality or inauthentic when we were growing up. So if you're making fun of these kids using polyester as a description for somebody who is like that, let me lay this on you. And for all the Gen Z listening right now, our word for the exact same thing was grody. You remember grody? If I gave you a nickel for every time you used the word grody when you were growing up to refer to something that was like that, how many hundreds of dollars would I owe you? And also, you get bonus money, too, if you ever said grody to the max. Kids, go say that to your parents. I bet you they smile.

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1: With an update from WindsorNewsToday.ca, I'm Adele Loisel. Talks are ongoing, and U.S. President Trump has paused the latest 50% tariffs against Canada for 3 days. At first, Trump said the U.S. and Canada had a deal, but a notice from the White House said not yet. Canadian negotiators did express a commitment to concede on some trade grievances. CBC News says Prime Minister Mark Carney didn't say what concessions were made. Windsor police say they arrested a suspect in a fire downtown within an hour. Firefighters were called to a business on Wyandotte Street East near Goyo Monday morning. Someone broke a window, lit something on fire, and threw it inside. Nobody was hurt, and there was security video of the suspect. Police in Windsor have also released a description of a suspect accused of stealing several Bird e-scooters. Those were taken 2 weeks ago in the Walkerville area, and that description is up at WindsorNewsToday.ca. If you go to a park in Lakeshore, mind your volume. The municipality says it's had a lot of complaints about noise in its parks lately. Bylaw enforcement officers will be out ensuring compliance with noise bylaws and other offenses, like smoking, lighting fires and barbecues, and not cleaning up after pets. And the drummer for ZZ Top, Frank Beard, has died. The Associated Press says he was 77. He died yesterday in hospice care in Texas. ZZ Top sold more than 50 million records. 10-5 for the Jays against the Rays. The Tigers lost to the Pirates 4-1. And Toronto lost to Indiana 101-95 in the WNBA. Showers today, maybe a thunderstorm, and 28-19 tonight, and sun and cloud tomorrow. We'll get up to 26 degrees. 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

Well, the party has already started, and you're a little late to it, but don't worry. The party goes today and through the weekend as well. Partying for what and where can you go to join in all the fun? I'll connect all the dots for you coming up.

Started the day off at 21. We've dropped down a little bit. 19 right now, but don't worry. Going back up to 28 later on today. They're saying a pretty good chance of some showers or thundershowers later on today as well. It is 7:39. It is Mornings with Timo. It is Canada's Cool FM. And, yeah, the party started at the beginning of the week. It's still going on now. You've only missed a couple of things. Prohibition Week. It's going on again. So we had a couple of events yesterday and the day before. Today, it's the Walkerville District Walking Tour. You want to be a part of that. Tomorrow, J.P. Weiser's Experience. Yeah, you get a tour of J.P. Weiser's and also tasting. I've done that three times. It was so good, so informative, just to see how they get stuff done there. Then we got on Friday, the Windsor Premier Cruises Prohibition Boat Cruise. Yeah, get out on the water, go take that cruise and learn a little bit about how steeped this region is when it comes to prohibition and what we were doing about prohibition, legally or maybe illegally, back in the day when prohibition was a thing. Yes, Prohibition Week is on right now. And if you'd like to look into any one of those days and the events that are happening today or through Saturday and start mapping out and planning out who you're taking and where you're going, you are a mouse click away. 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
9: Well, I'm sure by now that you've heard that ZZ Top's longtime drummer Frank Beard passed away yesterday. And if you hadn't, well, there's, I guess, breaking rock and roll news. He was ZZ Top's drummer for 60 years. His health was failing and he pulled himself off tour and he passed away yesterday. And Billy Gibbons canceled. They've canceled the rest of the shows for the next little while, but they said that they will carry on. They will reschedule those shows. And I'm also reminded, too, I watched this documentary on ZZ Top. It's called ZZ Top, That Little Old Band from Texas. I'll probably go home and watch it again today. It is such an amazing, well, story of how ZZ Top got going and how they kept going for six decades. But a lot of people wondered why Frank Beard was the only one without a beard in ZZ Top. The very beginning, they weren't doing so well, and they weren't booking any shows, and they weren't recording anything, so they kind of went their separate ways. I think one of them went and was like an airport baggage handler for a little while, and Frank actually had some problems with alcohol. He went to go and deal with that, but when asked, you know, when they got back together, why he didn't keep his beard...
12: I had a beard, you know, but it wasn't near the beard they had, and so I shaved it pretty much right after we got back together when I saw that they had this much and I didn't have, you know, I had this much.
13: Frank didn't mind being beardless. After all, he had the name, and he could go to the shopping mall without being interrupted.
14: He wouldn't go to the mall with me or anything. He just went, I'm not going out in public with you because... you get recognized now.
9: The beard that he had compared to Billy and Dusty was nothing. So he says, I can't keep up with these two. So he shaved it off. And was Frank happy about being in that band? Well,
12: I'm still satisfied with them. I'm satisfied with Dusty and I'm satisfied with Billy. With these two guys, I've never wanted to quit and I've never wanted to get fired. I'll drink to that.
9: Never get fired. Why would you? How they decided that Frank was going to be the guy on the drum kit for the band. I love this story.
12: When I drove down to Houston, I hunted all over the place. Found Billy Gibbons, made him go to the rehearsal studio, and we jammed for about 8 hours.
13: It didn't take 30 minutes, didn't take 30 seconds. I knew that Frank Beard had the kind of chops that I was looking for. And I decided to enter Frank Beard as the new drummer. He said, oh, by the way, I know a bass player that would really round this out. Next thing you know, we're in another jam session, Dusty Hill. And that first shuffle in C lasted for 3 solid, uninterrupted hours.
9: And from that point on, there was nothing other than ZZ Top. And I like what Billy had to say. He says about his drummer, Frank. He says, his signature backbeat was key to keeping ZZ on top. The band of which he was a part of for 6 decades and is going to keep on keeping on as he had wished. What did he mean by his signature backbeat, keeping ZZ Top on top? I think he meant this.

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2: With an update from WindsorNewsToday.ca, I'm Adele Loisel. Canada has a three-day reprieve before new 50% tariffs on $20 billion worth of Canadian goods kicks in. Canada and the U.S. are making progress in trade talks. CBC News says a statement from the White House said Canadian negotiators were willing to concede on some trade irritants. A 62-year-old man faces arson charges after a fire in downtown Windsor Monday morning. Police say someone broke a window at a business at Wyandotte Street East in Goyo, lit something on fire, and threw it inside. Lakeshore is happy so many people are enjoying their parks, but of course, with that comes more complaints about noise. The municipality is asking park goers to consider their noise levels. Bylaw officers will be out. Meta rejects allegations it intentionally sought to make children addicted to Facebook and Instagram. Thomson Reuters says 29 U.S. states are suing Meta, seeking potentially hundreds of billions of dollars in penalties. Experts call the trial the biggest legal test yet of social media's impact on young users. Today's news poll question is, do you let your kids use social media? Vote now at WindsorNewsToday.ca. And Canadian musician Ashley McIsaac has ended his defamation suit against Google. He launched that after Google's AI overview falsely labeled him a sex offender. CBC News says he was seeking $1.5 million in damages. Toronto lost to Indiana in the WNBA 101-95. The Jays beat the Rays 10-5, and the Tigers lost to the Pirates 4-1. 28 today with showers, maybe a thunderstorm. 19 tonight and sun and cloud tomorrow. 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

seem that most of the internet keyboard warriors have their underwear all wadded up, and I figured we could help unwad some of them for them because, well, there's a question being asked online, and I wanted to ask you. Let's see if you get all wadded up or if you're okay with all this. I'll explain next.

Well, good morning. We're heating back up again. We're back to 21 on our way to a high of 28. They're saying a really good chance of some rain later on today as well. It's 8:14. It's Mornings with Timo. It's Canada's Cool FM. And this is the burning question going all over the internet. And I wanted to ask you because, well, some people are getting all twisted up about this. My opinion doesn't matter. I want to hear yours. Someone on social media asked the question, would it be appropriate to drink a non-alcoholic beer at work? Think about that for a second. It's non-alcoholic. It's like drinking a can of pop or something like that. There's no alcohol in there. But 2,000 people weighed in on that one question. The result was kind of split. 50% said that there's no alcohol, so it's fine. The other 50% said, nope, not cool at all. This is a non-alcoholic beer, okay? Someone said it was not appropriate, mainly because it can be easily misunderstood. Well, yes, if you walk in and you don't realize that it is a non-alcoholic beer, I could see how that might cause some people to get a little worked up. But once you realize it is there a problem? It was later thrown out, like, if you got onto a bus and the bus driver had a non-alcoholic beer there. How about a paramedic? You're getting on a flight and you walk past, you see the pilot of your flight enjoying a non-alcoholic beer. Would that bug you? Machinery operator. You drop your kids off at daycare and one of the people at the daycare is enjoying a non-alcoholic beer. So, apparently, a lot of people have problems with this. Some don't. So I thought I would ask you, all right, do you have a problem if somebody, maybe even at your workplace, was enjoying a non-alcoholic beer? Any questions? Any thoughts? 1-844-944-COOL.

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14: You see somebody at their job enjoying a non-alcoholic beer at work. Do you have a problem with that? Because it has beer on the label, do you kind of like focus in on that? You lose the fact that it's non-alcohol beer? Is there a problem with any of that? The internet's going nuts on this. I wanted to find out where you stood. Who's this?
15: This is Frank. About this alcohol, look, when I was working in South Africa, I used to drink booze at work, okay? In fact, the company had a policy that when you started work there, you had to buy everyone a beer. But there was only about half a dozen of us working there. I think after about 2 or 3 months, when it was your birthday, you had to buy people a beer. And the boss come up and says, Frank, you don't drink? I said, well, yeah, well, drink. And what it was is they made sure you didn't get drunk. And then when I immigrated to Canada, I started drinking at work, and my boss said, what are you doing? You can't drink here. I said, well, we used to drink in South Africa. What's the difference?
14: Okay, I have to ask. When you were working in South Africa, what were you doing?
15: I was skilled trades, tool and die maker.
14: So you were working around some heavy machinery, I would imagine.
15: Oh, yeah, yeah. But like I say, everyone policed everyone else. They made sure you didn't get drunk on the job, like that sort of thing. Okay, you'd have one or two beers a day, and that was it.
14: There's lots of people, you know, they leave their office or their workplace for lunch. They'll go out to a restaurant, order a glass of wine or a mug of beer and finish their lunch and go back to work, right? But that's the alcohol stuff. Yeah. Would you have a problem with, say, your doctor? You walk into the exam room, your doctor's sucking back a non-alcoholic beer. You got issues?
15: No, hell no, no, no. As long as you're not drunk or like that, even if he was drinking like alcohol, I don't mind. As long as you're not drunk, I don't mind it.
14: Okay. All right. Well, thank you for your opinion. That's all I asked for.
15: Yeah. Okay. You have a nice day, mate.
14: Cheers. I don't know. I wouldn't personally have a problem if my doctor or anybody else for that matter was enjoying an ice cold non-alcoholic beer on a hot day like today at work. It's non-alcoholic, right? You walk past somebody who cracks open a can of Coke, you keep walking. You don't give it a second thought. But if you see it's a non-alcoholic beer, you stop, say something. But I would draw the line at going into my proctologist's office and seeing him doing a shot of tequila and going, okay, you ready for this? I might have an issue with that, yes.

0: 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Here's what you need to know.
1: With an update from WindsorNewsToday.ca, I'm Adele Loisel. 3 more days to get a trade deal with the U.S. and avoid 50% tariffs on another $20 billion worth of Canadian goods. U.S. President Trump announced the reprieve with just 2 hours before the deadline. He said online the two sides have a deal. They don't yet. CBC News reports the White House says Canada has expressed a commitment to concede on trade grievances, but Prime Minister Mark Carney hasn't said what concessions have been made. Windsor police have released a description of a suspect wanted after several Birdie scooters were stolen. That was 2 weeks ago in the Walkerville area. The man's description is at WindsorNewsToday.ca. A fire at a downtown business on Monday morning caused $25,000 damage, and a suspect now faces arson charges. Police say someone broke a window at a business on Wyandotte Street East at Goyo, lit something on fire, and threw it inside. A 62-year-old man was arrested. A senior member of the Iranian regime has been deported from Canada. Global News says a judge dismissed Syed Salman Samani's last-minute appeal. He's the second regime official deported. The judge noted his ministry oversaw police forces responsible for killing civilians. And this year's wildfire season is the fourth worst on record. The most destructive was in 2023. The Globe and Mail says there's 582 active wildfires across Canada now. The Tigers lost to the Pirates 4-1. The Jays beat the Rays 10-5. And in the WNBA, Toronto lost to Indiana 101-95. Showers, maybe a thunderstorm today and 28, 19 tonight, and sun and cloud 26 tomorrow. 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

I remember we were talking about whether it would bother you if somebody maybe you work with, or you know, somebody that you had to deal with, like a doctor or lawyer or something like that, was drinking non-alcoholic beer at work. Would that kind of upset you a little bit? Remember, the internet was divided 50-50. Some said, yeah, it would. Others would say, it's non-alcoholic beer. Well, I got some more thoughts coming from you that might change your mind, whichever side of the fence you fall on. That's coming up.

0: Good morning. 21 on our way to a high of 28 this afternoon. They're saying a pretty good chance of some thunder showers later on today as well. It's 8:43. It is Mornings with Timo. It is Cool FM. And I've been going through my head different scenarios. If I came across somebody at their workplace having a non-alcoholic beer, would it weird me out a little bit? You know, like you're on a beach lounging and you see the lifeguard enjoying a non-alcoholic beer. Would that weird you out a little bit? You're taking a flight. You see the captain enjoying a non-alcoholic beer before the flight. Would that weird you out a little bit? And that's what the internet has been asking everybody is, you know, it's non-alcoholic. It's just like opening a can of soda, right? Well, I thought I would leave it up to you. Who's this?
1: Hey, Timo, it's Phil.
0: Hey, Phil.
1: Okay, people are losing touch with reality, man.
0: Hang on a second. Are we talking about the non-alcoholic beer at work?
1: Yeah.
0: Okay, hang on just one second, please. Oh, that's the stuff. Okay, so what were you saying?
1: I said people are losing touch with reality.
0: How so?
1: Come on. I mean, it's non-alcoholic. It's like you said, it's like a can of pop. Come on.
0: I agree. Yeah, it's non-alcoholic. As long as they're not cracking the non-alcoholic one and replacing it with the airplane fuel, then we're okay with that, right?
1: For sure.
0: And you're okay with me cracking a beer or non-alcoholic beer while I do my job?
1: Come on, man. You're in a studio. You're in your own private world. What we do in our own confined space is what we do, okay? If it's in public and people are doing non-alcoholic, I can't see any difference.
0: Thank you for your 2 cents, sir. I appreciate it.
1: Have fun, bud.
0: Hi, who's this?
2: It's Michelle.
0: All right, Michelle. You got a cold one going on right now?
2: I do not. I'm on my way to the gym. The only thing I have is coffee and water.
0: Yeah, but you could take a non-alcoholic cold beer with you to the gym.
2: I could. And I don't mind people drinking non-alcoholic beer. In fact, they serve it at long-term care facilities with heavily medicated people, so I do not have a problem with it whatsoever.
0: So you walk into your OBGYN's office for, you know, your exam or whatever, and your doctor comes in with a cold non-alcoholic beer in his hand or her hand, you're like, all right, let's get this over with, right?
2: I'm chill with that. That's great.

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17: You might have heard this guy's name, Jeff Tiber, and he has what he calls kilometers for care. Last year, Jeff was challenged by his buddy to get on his bike and ride 1,000 kilometers and to raise money for the CK Hospice. He did, and I think the number was 18 grand he raised last year. Well, he's getting ready to get on his bike and do it again, either tonight or first thing tomorrow morning. He's going to ride 1,200 kilometers. Paris, Ontario, and back from Tilbury twice. He's going to take about, he figures, maybe 90 hours or less to get this bike ride in. If you want to make a donation and keep him on his bike and help out the CK Hospice, you can go to the CK Hospice website or look up Kilometers for Care. Well, I got Jeff on the phone, and I was asking him some hard-hitting questions when it comes to this 1,200-kilometer ride. What is the best razor to use to shave your legs?
18: Anyone that'll do it. I just use a trimmer. I don't use an actual razor because I end up cutting myself.
17: Oh, so you're half-assing it then. Okay, well, I hope you don't half-ass this ride.
18: Yeah, it's funny. That's some of the questions that I get. Do you shave your legs? Are you wearing any underwear? Are you on the 401? I get that one quite often.
17: Who the hell is asking if you wear underwear?
18: Inquiring minds, I guess.
17: Oh, jeez. Okay, well, answer the question. Do you?
18: No, you can't.
17: Actually, oh, my. Here we go. There's visuals for everybody.
18: Yeah.
17: A serious question here. I've, taken some long bike rides in my life, and, you get, I think the term is saddle sores. What are you doing when you start getting, in that region, getting a little sore, man? I mean, you're on that bike for a long time.
18: Yeah, there's creams that we use that kind of numb it, for one thing. But other than that, there's not much you can do about it. It's the training and preparation. You get kind of hard in that area.
17: Okay, here we go. You get kind of hard in that area using numbing cream. Yeah. Okay.
18: And I'll usually, every 10, 15 minutes, I'm off the seat and kind of transferring weight around. You kind of shift around. It's just part of it. After about 200 kilometers, you do kind of go numb from the waist down, and you don't feel it as much.
17: If you'd like to make a donation, Kilometers for Care, go to the CK Hospice website. Jeff, one, safe travels, and two, keep this song in your head while you're riding, okay?

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1: With an update from WindsorNewsToday.ca, I'm Adele Loisel. Talks are ongoing, and U.S. President Trump has paused the latest 50% tariffs against Canada for 3 days. At first, Trump said the U.S. and Canada had a deal. A notice from the White House said not yet, but Canadian negotiators expressed a commitment to concede on some trade grievances. CBC News says Prime Minister Mark Carney hasn't said what concessions were made. Windsor police say they arrested a suspect in a fire downtown within an hour. Firefighters were called to a business on Wyandotte Street East near Goyo on Monday morning. Someone broke a window, lit something on fire, and threw it inside. Damage was around $25,000. Police in Windsor have also released a description of a suspect accused of stealing several Bird e-scooters. Those were taken 2 weeks ago in the Walkerville area, and that description is up at WindsorNewsToday.ca. If you go to a park in Lakeshore, mind your volume. The municipality says it's had a lot of complaints about noise in its parks lately. Bylaw enforcement officers will be out ensuring compliance with noise bylaws and other offenses like smoking, lighting fires and barbecues, and not cleaning up after pets. And the drummer for ZZ Top, Frank Beard, has died. The Associated Press says he was 77. He died yesterday in hospice care in Texas. ZZ Top sold more than 50 million records. 10-5 for the Jays against the Rays. The Tigers lost to the Pirates 4-1, and Toronto lost to Indiana 101-95 in the WNBA. We'll get showers today, maybe a thunderstorm, and up to 28, and down to 19 tonight, and sun and cloud tomorrow, and 26. 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

Well, we're now at 22 on our way to a high of 28 with a pretty good chance of thundershowers later on this afternoon. It's 9:13. It's Mornings with Time. It's Cool FM, and I tried to give away these passes for lunch at Mandarin earlier on this morning. We play my game just before 6 each and every weekday morning, and I didn't get a winner today. By the way, the game brought to you by St. Clair College. If you want to rise above the ordinary, stclaircollege.ca. So I'll give you another crack at these lunch passes for Mandarin here. If you can ask me the same question I asked earlier on. So if you're paying attention, you've got the answer. But 1,200 women were asked. And these women were in relationships or not in relationships, different ages. They were asked, what makes you the happiest in your life? Well, 50% of them agreed that this is what made them happy. And it usually happens at home. Like 99% of the time, this happiness comes from home. And it has nothing to do with who they're dating or who they're married to. Do you have any idea what the 50% of these women said makes them happy? If you do, lunch is on me at Mandarin, 1-844-944-COOL.

0: All right, let's find out what women really enjoy here. Who's this?
1: Hey, buddy, it's Doug.
0: All right, Doug. So 50% of these women asked said that this is what makes them happy. What was it?
1: Either sleeping in or just chilling, just a day to themselves.
0: One of those is right. Which one?
1: Sleeping in.
0: You got it, man. Hang on the line for a second, okay?
1: Okay, awesome.
0: Yes, sleep. They want to get caught up on their sleep. They want to take some naps. They want a full 8 hours of uninterrupted sleep. So, guys, gentlemen, you heard the answer. The majority of women said sleep makes them happy. How about this? How about when you get home, you make dinner and clean up afterwards and let them take a nap before, during, and after dinner tonight? Who knows what could happen after that? Maybe

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Mornings with Timo on Canada's Cool FM.

0: Well, good morning. Time with you, Canada's Cool FM. We're expecting rain or showers off and on throughout the day today as we get to a high of 27, so you know it should clear up by tomorrow and back to the summer sunshine. For your first smile of the day today, I think everybody remembers their first ever car. Is this a little walk down memory lane for you?
1: I was driving recently, right? Pulled up next to me is one of those little Fast and Furious cars. Because when I was his age, I didn't have a car like that. When I was his age, I spent $250 and I got a 1982 Chevette. Oh, it rocked, man. I had this awesome anti-theft device. The alternator sucked. And both of my floorboards were completely rusted up, right? So when you drove, your cassette tapes would fall, hit the freeway, and then you'd see them bouncing behind you. You younger guys, cassettes were plastic things. We used to play music on them. Sometimes they'd get all like willy-nilly, and then you'd have to stick a pencil in there and start twisting. And they came with stickers so you could write on them to let you know what's on the cassette. So maybe you'd write Summer Mix or Make Out Music. And then you'd put it in your cassette player, and then it would eat the cassette. And then you'd have to go get a butter knife and pop it in and try to pop it out. Or you're stuck listening to Van Halen's Diver Down all summer. Van Halen was a band in the 70s and 80s.
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16: Just know this, we've got you covered in case you can't make the road trip. Yes, The Hip have their live album release party that's going on, and they got a bunch of stuff going on in and around the Kingston area, but if you can't make it up there for that, don't worry about it. They have their release of their live album, their farewell tour, on August 21st, which is Friday, because August 20th marks the 10-year anniversary of their very last show in Kingston. So, if you can't make it up there for the party, we've got our hands on that live album that they're going to release, and we're going to play it for you tomorrow night at 6 in its entirety. If you miss that, don't worry. We got it again Friday night at 7 o'clock. So there, mark your calendars, set your watches, get ready to go. You know that this song is going to be a big part of that.

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It's Middays with Kate on Cool. Good morning. It's Wednesday. We've made it halfway through. Look at that. A story that has made the news all over the world. Fraternities. As we know, fraternities and sororities, pretty big deal in the state. Well, there was one over at Penn State University that was basically a cover for a cocaine house. I will have all the details coming up.

It's Middays with Kate on Cool. Good morning. So fraternities and sororities, a big deal over in the States. I mean, people pay good money to hire rush coaches to help them get in sororities. So when 13 former students got busted for having a cocaine trafficking ring operating out of two Penn State University fraternities, it made the news. The operation ran for a year from 2023 to 2024 and allegedly generated hundreds of thousands of dollars by distributing bulk quantities of cocaine, mainly to the Penn State students. Now, obviously, they're in a lot of trouble. They've been criminally charged on allegations they were all participating in a cocaine trafficking ring. Basically using the frat house as a packaging house. And in order to get into the fraternity, yep, you have to pledge. You've got to be good at cutting and bagging the goods. Yes, that's how they would have the newcomers pledge in. Authorities saying that this was an upper-level trafficking organization for this region. 14 are being charged. Only one of them wasn't a student. That one was a parent trying to cover up everything and hide what their kid had done. Lots of charges to be handed out to all. Safe to say they will not be graduating from Penn State University anytime soon.

Hey, good morning. It's Middays with Kate on Cool. If you've ever flown with Spirit Airlines or sent an email to somebody who worked there, then your information could soon be feeding Google's artificial intelligence model. I will have details coming up.

10 years ago, our country gathered, stood still, watched, and rocked. You were there, gourd was gored, and the night was unforgettable. It's been 10 years. Thursday, August 20th at 6 p.m. and Friday, August 21st at 7 p.m. We're playing the Tragically Hip's last live performance, Live 2016 in its entirety, hosted by Jay Stevens. 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

Hey, it's Middays with Kate on Cool. So heads up if you've flown with Spirit Airlines before. As you may know, they shut their doors back in May and they've been selling off everything they've got left. So planes, real estate, but that's not all that they can make money from. It just got out that the company has agreed to sell its data to Google for $10 million. So that includes any emails, any bookings, any frequent flyer information, even human resources information on its employees. Now, Google has said, quote, "We acquired part of an enterprise data set from Spirit Airlines, which can be helpful in improving our products and AI models." Now, this sale is different. It's a bit unusual because, you know, usually airline bankruptcies are not quite like this. They're usually purchased in whole. So you get the data, you get the planes, you get the real estate, and basically another airline kind of takes it over and folds it into those operations. But Spirit was the first U.S. airline in 25 years that was forced to basically stop operations entirely rather than be sold off to another airline. So just a heads up, any data that you had with Spirit Airlines now belongs to Google.

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It's Middays with Kate on Cool. So it looks like we've hit pause on the 50% tariffs for now, for 3 days anyway. Trump stated last night that they have reached a tentative trade agreement. So 12:01 a.m. Saturday, August 22nd is the date. Trump posted on social media, though, that a deal was made. Prime Minister Mark Carney a little more cautious with it, saying that while substantial progress was achieved, important work still needs to be done. So I'm guessing we will find out more on Saturday morning.

starting out to be a pretty nice day. Lots of sunshine out there. We're sitting at 23 right now. Feels like 29. Heads up, could get some showers this afternoon. Just a 30% chance, though, a risk of a thunderstorm. Partly cloudy tonight, a low getting down to 17. Tomorrow, mainly sunny, 25. And Friday, nothing but sunshine, 27 before we get a little rain going into the weekend. Of course, right? Of course.

Hey, it's Middays with Kate on Cool. Are you a good driver? Would people say maybe you're not so good? Maybe you're a bit of a bad driver? It might not be your fault. It might be the car. Let's blame the car anyway. There's a new report out that's figured out a list of the best and worst drivers by car. We'll see where you fit in coming up.

0: 10 years ago, our country gathered, stood still, watched, and rocked. You were there, Gord was Gord, and the night was unforgettable. It's been 10 years. Thursday, August 20th at 6 p.m. and Friday, August 21st at 7 p.m. We're playing the Tragically Hip's last live performance, Live 2016 in its entirety, hosted by Jay Stevens. 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

Hey, it's Middays with Kate on Cool. So there's a new report that analyzed actual data from insurance companies and accident reports to come up with a list of the best and the worst drivers by vehicle brand. So if you're a bad driver, just blame it on the car. It was an interesting study that was done. They covered 30 different car makes, most of the major brands out there. They found that BMW, Ram, and Tesla drivers are the worst drivers overall. Yeah, they found that BMW had more incidents per 1,000 drivers throughout the past year. Also found out that on the other side of things, Chrysler drivers, Cadillac drivers, and Mercury are the best drivers. Yes, Cadillac drivers, only 26 incidents per 1,000 drivers. That is the lowest amongst all the major brands. They found that Ram, Subaru, and Tesla drivers had the highest collision rates, while Mercury, Chrysler, and Pontiac had the lowest. BMW drivers, yeah, they've got the highest DUI rates by far, apparently. Ram, Buick, Chrysler, Volvo, Lexus all had the lowest rates there. And Infiniti, they found, is the brand with the highest speeding rates. Yes, Volkswagen followed closely behind, as well as Mercury. But Lexus, Cadillac, and Chrysler, they have the lowest. So there you go. Might not be a bad driver, it just might be what you're driving.

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1: With an update from WindsorNewsToday.ca, I'm Adele Loisel. Windsor fire officials say a fire at a transitional home in the West End suffered $70,000 damage on Monday night. Staff at Hand in Hand got all of the clients out safely. The fire started in the kitchen. Windsor police have charged a 41-year-old man after a 15-year-old girl was sexually assaulted. He also allegedly asked the teen for and received intimate images and videos. She told her mother, who called police, and the suspect was arrested the same day. Essex County OPP say one of their officers pulled over a vehicle on Road 2 East in Kingsville over an unauthorized plate and ended up charging the driver with 9 charges. The OPP say the driver didn't have insurance, didn't apply for a permit when they bought the vehicle, and their view was obstructed by a window covering. And the dollar gained value after U.S. President Trump announced a pause on new tariffs. CBC News says in early morning trading in Europe, the U.S. dollar was worth $1.38 Canadian, or the Canadian dollar was worth 72 cents U.S. Those tariffs are now set to come into effect on Friday. Trump did announce a deal on his social media, but that's false. Prime Minister Mark Carney says talks are ongoing. Today's news poll question is, do you let your kids use social media? Vote now at WindsorNewsToday.ca. The Tigers have a matinee today against the Pirates, and the Jays take on the Rays again tonight. In the WNBA, the Toronto Tempo play Washington. We still might get some showers or a thunderstorm later on this afternoon. 28 today, maybe rain or thunder tonight, and 19, and sun and cloud tomorrow. We'll get up to 26 degrees. For more on these and other stories, go to WindsorNewsToday.ca.
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5: This is your Cool 80s Lunch on August 19th, 1991 at the CNE Grandstand in Toronto. Judas Priest played the final show of Operation Rock and Roll. It was their tour, and it almost ended in a tragedy as the band launched into Hellbent for Leather. Rob made his, you know, his customary entrance that he always did on his Harley. Hidden by heavy dry ice and smoke, he couldn't quite see where he was going, and he slammed into a half-raised drum riser. He was thrown from the bike, broke his nose, suffered a concussion, and was knocked unconscious. Now, the band at first didn't realize what had happened because of all the dry ice and smoke, but guitarist Glenn Tipton finally saw him. He was able to basically stumbled over him, who was lying on the stage before the crew realized what had happened. But here's the really rock and roll part of this whole thing. After regaining consciousness, he got his nose bandaged up and went back out on the stage, finished the show, and then went to the hospital for treatment.

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0: And these songs ruled. It's the Cool 80s Lunch on Canada's Cool.

This is your Cool 80s, launched on August 19th, 1981. Future Pet Shop Boys Neil Tennant and Chris Lowe met for the first time at an electronics store in London. Now, at the time, Neil was working as a music journalist and editor for Smash Hits magazine. Remember that one? While Chris was actually studying architecture. Now, the two discovered they had similar taste in music. They liked disco. They liked dance music. They liked electronic pop. They liked Bowie. And soon began writing songs together. Just 4 years later, they came out with West End Girls, a song that made it all the way to number one in both the U.S. and the U.K. in 1986. Good thing they ran into each other, because they've ended up selling more than 50 million records around the world.

This is your cool 80s lunch. We had a birthday to celebrate today. Happy birthday to the one and only John Deacon, born August 19th, 1951 in Leicestershire, England. He joined Queen in 1971, becoming their fourth and final member. He's written a lot of their biggest hits. He wrote "You're My Best Friend," "I Want to Break Free," "Spread Your Wings," and "Back Chat." And of course, he wrote Queen's best-selling single. Here's another one, "Bites the Dust."

0: 10 years ago, our country gathered, stood still, watched, and rocked. You were there, gourd was gored, and the night was unforgettable. It's been 10 years. Thursday, August 20th at 6 p.m. and Friday, August 21st at 7 p.m. We're playing the Tragically Hip's last live performance, Live 2016 in its entirety, hosted by Jay Stevens. 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

0: So today we honor and we celebrate Frank Beard of ZZ Top, who passed away yesterday at the age of 77. Now, he was born June 11th, 1949 in Texas. He's the drummer and the only member of the band without a beard, despite his last name. Now, he joined ZZ Top back in 1969. He replaced co-founder Dan Mitchell, and he has played on every ZZ Top album. In 2004, ZZ Top were inducted into the Rock and Roll Hall of Fame. Keith Richards did the honor. Now, after bassist Dusty Hill passed away in 2021, both Frank and Billy Gibbons decided to continue on. They joined their longtime guitar technician, Elwood Francis, and honored Dusty's wish that the band carry on. Well, now the band were actually on tour when Frank became ill. He was in hospice yesterday when he passed, and the band do plan on continuing to tour. In fact, they will play in Texas this weekend. That's got to be tough. We'll play some ZZ Top for you coming up in just a few.
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It's Middays with Kate on Cool. You may have heard that Spider-Man A Brand New Day is doing very well at the box office, but you know who's doing even better is Tom Holland, the star of the movie. Yes, Spider-Man himself. You will not believe what he's getting paid for that movie. I'll have details coming up.

Hey, good afternoon. It's Kate. So Tom Holland is doing all right for himself. As you know, he's a star of Spider-Man Brand New Day, and he is absolutely making bank off this one. They're saying that he's set to earn more than $100 million. Yeah. His salary, $20 million. And then apparently he gets a percentage of the profits. Since the movie has already made $2 billion, he's going to be just fine. When you think about, you know, where he was when he started, the very first time he played Spider-Man, he only made $250,000 only. That was in Captain America Civil War. Then he made $500,000 for Spider-Man Homecoming. Then he got bumped up to $4 million for Spider-Man Far From Home. That was up to $10 million for Spider-Man No Way Home. And of course, like I said, $20 million for this one. So yeah, he's doing all right, that kid.

A little bit of sunshine out there right now. 25 feels like 31. Could get some showers. Risk of a thunderstorm coming our way this afternoon. Into tonight possibly as well. Low getting down to 19. Mainly sunny for Thursday. A high of 26 and nothing but sunshine now on Friday with a high of 26. If you want to go see Jim Jeffries, Son of a Carpenter, September 11th at the Coliseum at Caesars Windsor. Timo will have your chance to win once again tomorrow. This is going to be a great show. If you need a good laugh, this is exactly what you need. So make sure you're listening tomorrow morning to win.

0: 10 years ago, our country gathered, stood still, watched, and rocked. You were there, Gord was Gord, and the night was unforgettable. It's been 10 years. Thursday, August 20th at 6 p.m. and Friday, August 21st at 7 p.m. We're playing the Tragically Hip's last live performance, Live 2016 in its entirety, hosted by Jay Stevens. 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

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That is it for me. Enjoy the rest of your afternoon. Thanks so much for hanging out. I will talk to you again tomorrow at 10.

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It's Rock and Roll Hall of Fame band Billy Idol on the No Repeat Workday Cool FM. He's part of the class of 2026 going into the Rock Hall in November. How you doing? It is Dave. Music this half hour from the guys in Oasis. I'll play some Tragically Hip for you too. Great track now from Susan Vega featuring DNA. It's Cool FM.

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1: It is the No Repeat Workday, Canada's Cool FM. It is Dave, currently 30 degrees in southwestern Ontario. Could get some rain showers this evening, maybe a thunderstorm, lows of 17, and 28 is the expected high for Thursday. Well, here's some good news. If you're a fan of Oasis, a brand new documentary is coming out next month. The doc focuses on their massive reunion tour from 2025. It'll be called Don't Look Back in Anger. Again, it comes out next month. 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

There goes Tears for Fears on the No Repeat Workday. This is Cool FM. Dave hanging out. So according to the folks at travelandleisure.com, the most beautiful city in the entire world is Osaka, Japan. The list was put together based on things like visitor satisfaction and hospitality and scenery, food, nightlife, all that kind of stuff. The top three includes New York City, Kyoto, Japan, and number one, Osaka, Japan. Unfortunately, Tilbury did not make the list this year.

0: 10 years ago, our country gathered, stood still, watched, and rocked. You were there, Gord was Gord, and the night was unforgettable. It's been 10 years. 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

around. There goes Our Lady Peace, 4 a.m., Canada's Cool FM, and the No Repeat Workday. This is Dave. Well, if you've been driving around town lately, you've noticed that it's sign season once again. You know, when we're asked to vote for guys that we've never actually heard of. I just hope that the 50-something guys and gals that are running for mayor have a plan to curb the cost of property taxes. Did you know that Windsor, Essex, and Chatham-Kent have the highest property taxes in all of Ontario at around 2%? By the way, Toronto has the lowest with 0.77%. We're being taxed into poverty down this way in Essex and Kent. If you're one of the 750,000 guys or gals that are running for council, I hope you've got a plan to curb the property taxes, because it's getting crazy out here.

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Believe it or not, it was 10 years ago this week that Gord Downie and the Tragically Hip played live for the very last time in Kingston, Ontario. 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

Yeah, it's the Robbins Brothers, Black Rose. This is Cool FM, Dave hanging out. So, can you judge somebody's driving based on the type of vehicle that they are operating? Well, according to the numbers, you can. A new report is suggesting that folks that drive Tesla, Ram, and BMW are the worst drivers. Now, this report analyzed data from actual insurance companies and accident reports. You know, things like DUIs and speeding and whatnot. And they found that Tesla drivers, Ram, and BMW drivers are the worst. Yeah. On the flip side, folks that drive Mercury, Cadillac, and Chrysler tend to be the best overall drivers. So I guess if you want to avoid an accident on the highway, watch out for those Tesla drivers.

Well, if you're staring at that clock, fantasizing about Friday, then today's the day to sign up for the weekend kickoff. Let us know you're listening, and we'll reward you this coming Friday with a gift card for some craft beer from Grove Brewing Company in Kingsville. Let us know you're listening. We'll salute you with the weekend kickoff. 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

0: 10 years ago, our country gathered, stood still, watched, and rocked. You were there, Gord was Gord, and the night was unforgettable. It's been 10 years. Thursday, August 20th at 6 p.m. and Friday, August 21st at 7 p.m. We're playing the Tragically Hip's last live performance, Live 2016 in its entirety, hosted by Jay Stevens. 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

Canada's Cool FM and the No Repeat Workday. This is Dave. Well, apparently playing Spider-Man in a movie is one hell of a good gig if you can get it. Apparently Tom Holland, who stars as Spider-Man in that new movie Brand New Day, is set to make more than $100 million for playing that role. That's thanks to a $20 million salary and his cuts from the huge profits from the film. They're already calling Tom the brand new Robert Downey Jr.

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1: With an update from WindsorNewsToday.ca, I'm Mark Brown. The president of Unifor Local 200 is happy there's a pause in new U.S. tariffs, but that's not enough. John Dagnolo tells Windsor News Today that Unifor continues to call for no auto tariffs.
2: Is it realistic? I don't know if it's realistic or not, but understanding where our industries feel they're comfortable would be important.
1: Dagnolo says it's possible U.S. President Donald Trump could change his mind again. Trump calls the potential trade deal with Canada a win for U.S. farmers. The details have not been made public, but Trump hinted that the Keystone Pipeline project may be revived under the agreement. Prime Minister Mark Carney, however, says talks are ongoing. A 41-year-old man has been charged with sexually assaulting a teenage girl. Windsor Police's Amherstburg detachment learned on the weekend that the 15-year-old victim and suspect knew each other. The man also allegedly asked for and received social media images of the victim. Now he's charged with sexual assault, sexual interference, and using a computer to communicate with a minor. Meanwhile, a West Windsor fire caused about $70,000 in damage. Windsor firefighters were called soon after 10:30 Monday night to the hand-in-hand transition home on Sandwich Street. The fire began in the kitchen. Staff was able to get everyone out of the house. Chatham-Kent police say two people are facing numerous theft-related charges. Officers were called shortly before 9:30 last night to a business on Grand Avenue East in Chatham. An employee reported someone trying to steal a 24-foot flatbed trailer. Police caught a 44-year-old man and a 31-year-old woman in the act and arrested them. The Tigers lost to Pittsburgh 4-3 in Steel City this afternoon. The Blue Jays host the Rays tonight. Mostly cloudy today and 28 with a chance of showers or thunderstorms. A rogue shower possible tonight and 19. Partly sunny tomorrow and 26. For more on these and other stories, go to WindsorNewsToday.ca.
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It is the No Repeat Workday Cool FM. It is Dave hanging out. Music from Kiss coming up for you this half hour. Well, this is flat out gross. There's a new plastic surgery trend called zombie filler, where you inject fat from a corpse. Yikes, it sounds like a lot of morticians have a new side hustle.

Well, Environment Canada suggesting we could see some thunderstorms once again this evening. Lows of 17 and sunshine likely for Thursday, Friday. Highs for the rest of this week around 30 degrees. So all this week on Mornings with Timo, we've got tickets to give away for a night of stand-up comedy at Caesars Windsor. The Coliseum will welcome comedian Jim Jefferies September the 11th for a night of all-ages comedy. Want to take your kids to a comedy show? Wake up with Timo this week to win Jim Jefferies tickets. More details on the show can be found at coolradio.ca.

Well, the 50-something tour for the guys in Rush at Little Caesars Arena. Two dates this month, the 26th and the 28th of August. How you doing? It's Dave. This is a bit of a shocker. Dr. Pepper is now America's favorite pop in 17 different states. According to votes, only three states have chosen Coca-Cola as their favorite pop. By the way, in Michigan, it's Verner's. Yeah, number one in Michigan, Verner's. There's enough ginger in that stuff to put hair on your chest. That's a spicy soda.

0: 10 years ago, our country gathered, stood still, watched, and rocked. You were there, Gord was Gord, and the night was unforgettable. It's been 10 years. Thursday, August 20th at 6 p.m. and Friday, August 21st at 7 p.m. We're playing the Tragically Hip's last live performance, Live 2016 in its entirety, hosted by Jay Stevens. 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

Well, here's some cool news for Tragically Hip fans. Tomorrow night, 6 p.m., we are going to be reliving the very final live Tragically Hip concert. This week marks the 10th anniversary of the final live Hip show. It happened in Kingston 10 years ago this week. 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The 10th anniversary celebration of the Hip's final concert, 6 p.m. tomorrow night, right here on Cool FM.

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1: With an update from WindsorNewsToday.ca, I'm Mark Brown. The head of the union representing Windsor's Ford workers says the wait on a trade deal is driving him crazy. John Dagnolo from Unifor Local 200 says the union knows U.S. President Donald Trump could change his mind again.
2: No matter what you do, you have to worry about that. We could have a deal, and he can do that depending on his mood. I don't think anybody knows, to be quite frank, including the Republican Party.
1: Unifor continues to push for tariffs on the auto industry to be dropped. The OPP say a routine traffic stop in Kingsville resulted in a driver facing numerous citations. An officer stopped the vehicle on Road 2 East on Friday for a license plate infraction. Now 9 charges have been filed against a 31-year-old driver, including driving without insurance or ownership. Meanwhile, Windsor Police's Amherstburg detachment have arrested a man for allegedly having sex with a 15-year-old girl. The girl's mother called police this past weekend after learning of the assault. The man also asked for and received intimate pictures and videos of the victim. A 41-year-old man is charged with sexual assault and interference and using telecommunications with a minor. Experts say a proposed federal ban on minors using social media could face a charter challenge. Today's question of the day wants to know if you let your own kids use social media. Vote now at WindsorNewsToday.ca. No injuries were reported in a Monday night fire at a West Windsor transitional house. It happened after 10:30 p.m. at the Hand in Hand residence on Sandwich Street. The home helps those dealing with addiction challenges. The fire started in the kitchen and caused about $70,000 in damage. The Tigers lost in Pittsburgh 4-3 this afternoon. The Blue Jays host Tampa Bay tonight. A few clouds, breezy and 19 tonight with a chance of showers and thunderstorms. Partly sunny tomorrow and 27. Fair and 16 tomorrow night. 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
0: You can get the latest news whenever you want it. 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

Yeah, it's Blue Rodeo. It's Cool FM. This is Dave hanging out. Environment Canada suggesting we could see a thunderstorm once again this evening. Lows of 17. Thursday, Friday, highs of 30 for the rest of this week. Well, these guys are on the road this summer celebrating the 25th anniversary of their breakthrough record, Bleed American. And they've got a date coming up in a couple of days in Toronto, August 23rd at the RBC Amphitheater. It's Jimmy Eat World. This is Cool FM. Thank you.

Yeah, Soul to Squeeze, Red Hot Chili Peppers. This is Cool FM. It is Dave Lockbaum. If you collected tapes or CDs back in the day, you probably remember Columbia House. Remember those Columbia House advertisements that were in every magazine? Well, Columbia House is officially shutting down after all these years. I guess they never received my check for 1 cent for those 12 compact discs, unfortunately.

0: 10 years ago, our country gathered, stood still, watched, and rocked. You were there, Gord was Gord, and the night was unforgettable. It's been 10 years. 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

Well, the Stones are officially the longest-serving rock act on this planet. They've been in business since 1962, and back in July, they released their 27th studio record. An album called Foreign Tongues is now streaming. How you doing? It is Dave Lockbaum. Tomorrow morning on Mornings with Timo, we are giving you the chance to pick up some tickets to check out a night of comedy. Need a good belly laugh? We're here to help. Comedian Jim Jefferies has got an all-ages show coming to the Coliseum at Caesars Windsor, September the 11th. And if you want those tickets, Timo has them for you tomorrow morning. 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
1: With an update from WindsorNewsToday.ca, I'm Mark Brown. Still no specifics on a possible tariff deal between Canada and the U.S., but Global News reports that Prime Minister Mark Carney has acknowledged that the two sides are getting closer to a deal. U.S. President Donald Trump had allowed a three-day pause on new tariffs to Canada only last night. Unifor Local 200 President John Dagnolo tells Windsor News Today that all he wants are some real answers.
2: I'm in the middle of bargaining right now with the Detroit 3 and just knowing the impacts it's going to have when these decisions are made and the livelihoods in these communities throughout Ontario and Canada is, you know, it's scary.
1: Unifor continues to push for no tariffs, but Dagnolo says that may not be realistic. Windsor Police's Amherstburg detachment says a 41-year-old man is charged with having sex with a teenage girl. The complaint came in on Sunday and involved a 15-year-old. Police say the victim and suspect knew each other. Investigators also say the suspect requested and received intimate images and video. Windsor Regional Hospital has received a $27,000 donation to buy multisensory Snozzolin carts. John Trepanier says a similar therapy room in London was of great help to his son, Nolan.
3: It was a space that doctors weren't allowed to go into. So anytime he was there, he wasn't being picked or prodded, or he was allowed just to escape from the hospital.
1: Nolan's Smile Foundation was started by John and his wife in Nolan's memory. The Tigers lost 4-3 to the Pirates in Pittsburgh this afternoon. The Blue Jays host Tampa Bay tonight. In the WNBA, the Toronto Tempo travels to Washington. Mostly cloudy tonight and 28 with a chance of rain. Sunshine tomorrow and 27, mostly clear at 16 tomorrow night. For more on these and other stories, go to WindsorNewsToday.ca.
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My name is Dave. Can you judge a driver based on the type of vehicle that they're operating? Well, according to the numbers, I guess you can. A new report recently analyzed actual data from insurance companies and accident reports and came up with a solid list of the best and worst drivers by vehicle brand. Here's the results. The worst? BMW, Ram, and Tesla. They've got the worst accident reports, the worst DUIs, all that stuff. On the flip side, the best drivers with the least amount of insurance claims and whatnot, folks that drive Chrysler, Cadillac, and Mercury.

0: stars.
1: There goes the Counting Crows. It's Cool FM. Dave hanging out. Well, actor Tom Holland is thanking his agent for hooking him up with the role of Spider-Man, I am sure. Apparently, Tom is set to make more than $100 million for playing Spider-Man in Brand New Day. He got a $20 million salary for the film. He also gets a cut of the profits. Robert Downey Jr. Part 2, I guess, is a guy by the name of Tom Holland. Spider-Man. It's a hell of a gig if you're an actor. If you can get that gig, you're set for life, man. Hi, my-

0: 10 years ago, our country gathered, stood still, watched, and rocked. You were there. Gord was Gord, and the night was unforgettable. It's been 10 years. Thursday, August 20th at 6 p.m. and Friday, August 21st at 7 p.m. We're playing the Tragically Hip's last live performance, Live 2016 in its entirety, hosted by Jay Stevens. 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

At downtown, Neil Young, this is Cool FM. My name is Dave. That is it for me. I have run out of records to play. So, I'll see you tomorrow. Keep it locked right here on Cool FM and keep that jukebox cranked.

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0: 10 years ago, our country gathered, stood still, watched, and rocked. You were there, gourd was gored, and the night was unforgettable. 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